Road in Portadown. Chris Bryant could ban the parade if police say it poses a high risk of serious disorder. Sinn Féin Deputy Leader and Stormont's First Minister, Michelle O'Neill, today received a letter from the PSNI asking her

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1: The Taoiseach's appealing to public sector unions to dial it down, saying he does not believe industrial action over pay talks should go ahead next week. More than 100,000 public employees are set to take part in the day of strikes on Wednesday. There are doubts over the day's Dáil sitting. Opposition TDs say they will not pass any picket of striking Dáil workers. Our working technology correspondent, Brian O'Donovan.
2: The Taoiseach said today that there was a need for everyone to dial it down after comments he made about next week's planned strike were criticised by the General Secretary of the Irish Nurses and Midwives Organisation. More than 300,000 public sector workers, including nurses, doctors, teachers and civil servants, will take to the picket lines on Wednesday over delays in agreeing a new public sector pay deal. Dáil business could be disrupted, with members of the opposition warning that they will not pass the picket if Oireachtas staff are on strike. Micheál Martin said today that he did not believe the basis exists for industrial action and that €1.2 billion has been provided in the budget for a public sector pay deal. It came, however, as SIPTUM announced its members in the public sector will be joining a second planned strike on the 21st of October.
1: The Special Criminal Court has been told that three members of a terrorist organisation who were planning to blow up a mosque in Galway were at an advanced stage of preparation when they were arrested. They're due to be sentenced in a few weeks' time. Our crime correspondent Paul Reynolds was in court.
3: Two of the three men who admitted their roles in a plan to bomb a mosque in Galway made pleas of mitigation today. Darren Gorman said he had been abusing drugs since he was 13 years old, but has no previous history of violence, hatred or terrorism. His fellow terrorist, Garrett Pollock, also pleaded that he too had been abusing drugs and alcohol when he was radicalised very, very quickly online. The two, along with a third man, Karolis Pakauskas, who also claimed he had been radicalised online, were part of a violent anti-immigration group calling itself the Irish Defence Army. They made a video on Pollock's phone claiming responsibility for the bomb attack, but were arrested before they could carry it out.
1: Northern Ireland's Secretary of State is facing growing pressure to use legal powers to overrule a decision to allow an Orange Order parade along the Garvahy Road in Portadown. Chris Bryant could ban the parade if police say it poses a high risk of serious disorder. Sinn Féin Deputy Leader and Stormont's First Minister, Michelle O'Neill, today received a letter from the PSNI asking her to attend a voluntary interview under caution in connection with protests against the decision. Party leader Mary Lou MacDonald also expects to receive a letter.
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4: Today in Castlebar, it's 11 degrees with scattered clouds. Humidity sits around 73% and winds are near 27 kilometres per hour. So it's on the cool side and a light jacket will help. Tomorrow, Castlebar looks overcast clouds with a high near 16 and a low around 10. Winds average near 17 kilometres per hour. That's your weather from MPB.
0: 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Welcome.

episodes of Dark Light Sessions, then check out my episodes on my social channels. 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We are kicking off this week's episode with Chris.

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1: You know how we feeling about this one. No matter the time or day, streets die to the rave. When there's a bad baseline, I'm feeling immaculate. I'm feeling immaculate. I'm feeling immaculate.

approaching the last track of this episode. I hope you enjoyed listening to this week's Darklight Sessions. If you have any ideas, suggestions regarding the show, maybe you want to request a track, leave me a comment on one of my social pages. Hope to see you back next week for another episode of Darklight Sessions. Darklight Sessions.

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1: The Taoiseach's appealing to public sector unions to dial it down, saying he does not believe industrial action over pay talks should go ahead next week. More than 100,000 public employees are set to take part in the day of strikes on Wednesday. There are doubts over the day's Dáil sitting. Opposition TDs say they will not pass any picket of striking Dáil workers. Our Work and Technology correspondent Brian O'Donovan.
2: The Taoiseach said today that there was a need for everyone to dial it down after comments he made about next week's planned strike were criticised by the General Secretary of the Irish Nurses and Midwives Organisation. More than 300,000 public sector workers, including nurses, doctors, teachers and civil servants, will take to the picket lines on Wednesday over delays in agreeing a new public sector pay deal. Dáil business could be disrupted, with members of the opposition warning that they will not pass the picket if Oireachtas staff are on strike. Micheál Martin said today that he did not believe the basis exists for industrial action and that €1.2 billion has been provided in the budget for a public sector pay deal. It came, however, as SIPTUM announced its members in the public sector will be joining a second planned strike on the 21st of October.
1: The Special Criminal Court has been told that three members of a terrorist organisation who were planning to blow up a mosque in Galway were at an advanced stage of preparation when they were arrested. They're due to be sentenced in a few weeks' time. Our crime correspondent Paul Reynolds was in court.
3: Two of the three men who admitted their roles in a plan to bomb a mosque in Galway made pleas of mitigation today. Darren Gorman said he had been abusing drugs since he was 13 years old, but has no previous history of violence, hatred or terrorism. His fellow terrorist, Garrett Pollock, also pleaded that he too had been abusing drugs and alcohol when he was radicalised very, very quickly online. The two, along with a third man, Karolis Pekauskas, who also claimed he had been radicalised online, were part of a violent anti-immigration group calling itself the Irish Defence Army. They made a video on Pollock's phone claiming responsibility for the bomb attack, but were arrested before they could carry it out.
1: Northern Ireland's Secretary of State is facing growing pressure to use legal powers to overrule a decision to allow an Orange Order parade along the Garvahy Road in Portadown. Chris Bryant could ban the parade if police say it poses a high risk of serious disorder. Sinn Féin Deputy Leader and Stormont's First Minister, Michelle O'Neill, today received a letter from the PSNI asking her to attend a voluntary interview under caution in connection with protests against the decision. Party leader Mary Lou MacDonald also expects to receive a letter.
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4: Today in Castlebar, it's 11 degrees with broken clouds. Humidity sits around 69% and winds are near 28 kilometres per hour. So it's on the cool side and a light jacket will help. Tomorrow, Castlebar looks overcast clouds with a high near 16 and a low around 10. Winds average near 17 kilometres per hour. That's your weather from MPB.
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1: The Taoiseach's appealing to public sector unions to dial it down, saying he does not believe industrial action over pay talks should go ahead next week. More than 100,000 public employees are set to take part in the day of strikes on Wednesday. There are doubts over the day's Dáil sitting. Opposition TDs say they will not pass any picket of striking Dáil workers. Our working technology correspondent, Brian O'Donovan.
2: The Taoiseach said today that there was a need for everyone to dial it down after comments he made about next week's planned strike were criticised by the General Secretary of the Irish Nurses and Midwives Organisation. More than 300,000 public sector workers, including nurses, doctors, teachers and civil servants, will take to the picket lines on Wednesday over delays in agreeing a new public sector pay deal. Dáil business could be disrupted, with members of the opposition warning that they will not pass the picket if Oireachtas staff are on strike. Micheál Martin said today that he did not believe the basis exists for industrial action and that €1.2 billion has been provided in the budget for a public sector pay deal. It came, however, as SIP2 announced its members in the public sector will be joining a second planned strike on the 21st of October.
1: The Special Criminal Court has been told that three members of a terrorist organisation who were planning to blow up a mosque in Galway were at an advanced stage of preparation when they were arrested. They're due to be sentenced in a few weeks' time. Our crime correspondent Paul Reynolds was in court.
3: Two of the three men who admitted their roles in a plan to bomb a mosque in Galway made pleas of mitigation today. Darren Gorman said he had been abusing drugs since he was 13 years old, but has no previous history of violence, hatred or terrorism. His fellow terrorist, Garrett Pollock, also pleaded that he too had been abusing drugs and alcohol when he was radicalised very, very quickly online. The two, along with a third man, Karolis Pakauskas, who also claimed he had been radicalised online, were part of a violent anti-immigration group calling itself the Irish Defence Army. They made a video on Pollock's phone claiming responsibility for the bomb attack, but were arrested before they could carry it out.
1: Northern Ireland's Secretary of State is facing growing pressure to use legal powers to overrule a decision to allow an Orange Order parade along the Garvahy Road in Portadown. Chris Bryant could ban the parade if police say it poses a high risk of serious disorder. Sinn Féin Deputy Leader and Stormont's First Minister, Michelle O'Neill, today received a letter from the PSNI asking her to attend a voluntary interview under caution in connection with protests against the decision. Party leader Mary Lou MacDonald also expects to receive a letter.
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4: Today in Castlebar, it's 8 degrees with broken clouds. Humidity sits around 89% and winds are near 26 kilometres per hour. So it's on the cool side and a light jacket will help. Tomorrow, Castlebar looks overcast clouds with a high near 15 and a low around 9. Winds average near 17 kilometres per hour. That's your weather from MPB.
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1: The Taoiseach's appealing to public sector unions to dial it down, saying he does not believe industrial action over pay talks should go ahead next week. More than 100,000 public employees are set to take part in the day of strikes on Wednesday. There are doubts over the day's Dáil sitting. Opposition TDs say they will not pass any picket of striking Dáil workers. Our Working Technology correspondent Brian O'Donovan.
2: The Taoiseach said today that there was a need for everyone to dial it down after comments he made about next week's planned strike were criticised by the General Secretary of the Irish Nurses and Midwives Organisation. More than 300,000 public sector workers, including nurses, doctors, teachers and civil servants, will take to the picket lines on Wednesday over delays in agreeing a new public sector pay deal. Dáil business could be disrupted, with members of the opposition warning that they will not pass the picket if Oireachtas staff are on strike. Micheál Martin said today that he did not believe the basis exists for industrial action and that €1.2 billion has been provided in the budget for a public sector pay deal. It came, however, as SIPTUM announced its members in the public sector will be joining a second planned strike on the 21st of October.
1: The Special Criminal Court has been told that three members of a terrorist organisation who were planning to blow up a mosque in Galway were at an advanced stage of preparation when they were arrested. They're due to be sentenced in a few weeks' time. Our crime correspondent Paul Reynolds was in court.
3: Two of the three men who admitted their roles in a plan to bomb a mosque in Galway made pleas of mitigation today. Darren Gorman said he had been abusing drugs since he was 13 years old, but has no previous history of violence, hatred or terrorism. His fellow terrorist, Garrett Pollock, also pleaded that he too had been abusing drugs and alcohol when he was radicalised very, very quickly online. The two, along with a third man, Karolis Pekauskas, who also claimed he had been radicalised online, were part of a violent anti-immigration group calling itself the Irish Defence Army. They made a video on Pollock's phone claiming responsibility for the bomb attack, but were arrested before they could carry it out.
1: Northern Ireland's Secretary of State is facing growing pressure to use legal powers to overrule a decision to allow an Orange Order parade along the Garvahy Road in Portadown. Chris Bryant could ban the parade if police say it poses a high risk of serious disorder. Sinn Féin Deputy Leader and Stormont's First Minister, Michelle O'Neill, today received a letter from the PSNI asking her to attend a voluntary interview under caution in connection with protests against the decision. Party leader Mary Lou MacDonald also expects to receive a letter.
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4: Today in Castlebar, it's 10 degrees with moderate rain. Humidity sits around 84% and winds are near 25 kilometres per hour. So it's on the cool side and a light jacket will help. Tomorrow, Castlebar looks overcast clouds with a high near 15 and a low around 9. Winds average near 17 kilometres per hour. That's your weather from MPB.
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1: Hello and welcome to the Anjuna Deep Edition. I'm Ansha and this week we have a debut mix from Finland's Reasons. He's an exciting new name who just made his label debut with I'll Wait For You, which features Nathan Ball, who's currently on tour as the vocalist for Faithless. The track was handpicked by James Grant for his recent Movement Volume 5 compilation and has been championed by Tony McGuinness and Cosmic Gate. You'll hear it, plus tunes from Yotto, Eli and Burr, Sultan and Shepherd, and more over the next hour. That's enough from me. Over to Reasons.

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1: The Taoiseach's appealing to public sector unions to dial it down, saying he does not believe industrial action over pay talks should go ahead next week. More than 100,000 public employees are set to take part in the day of strikes on Wednesday. There are doubts over the day's Dáil sitting. Opposition TDs say they will not pass any picket of striking Dáil workers. Our Work and Technology correspondent Brian O'Donovan.
2: The Taoiseach said today that there was a need for everyone to dial it down after comments he made about next week's planned strike. Were criticised by the General Secretary of the Irish Nurses and Midwives Organisation. More than 300,000 public sector workers, including nurses, doctors, teachers and civil servants, will take to the picket lines on Wednesday over delays in agreeing a new public sector pay deal. Dáil business could be disrupted, with members of the opposition warning that they will not pass the picket if Oireachtas staff are on strike. Micheál Martin said today that he did not believe the basis exists for industrial action and that €1.2 billion has been provided in the budget for a public sector pay deal. It came, however, as SIPTUM announced its members in the public sector will be joining a second planned strike on the 21st of October.
1: The Special Criminal Court has been told that three members of a terrorist organisation who were planning to blow up a mosque in Galway were at an advanced stage of preparation when they were arrested. They're due to be sentenced in a few weeks' time. Our crime correspondent Paul Reynolds was in court.
3: Two of the three men who admitted their roles in a plan to bomb a mosque in Galway made pleas of mitigation today. Darren Gorman said he had been abusing drugs since he was 13 years old, but has no previous history of violence, hatred or terrorism. His fellow terrorist, Garrett Pollock, also pleaded that he too had been abusing drugs and alcohol when he was radicalised very, very quickly online. The two, along with a third man, Karolis Pakauskas, who also claimed he had been radicalised online, were part of a violent anti-immigration group calling itself the Irish Defence Army. They made a video on Pollock's phone claiming responsibility for the bomb attack, but were arrested before they could carry it out.
1: Northern Ireland's Secretary of State is facing growing pressure to use legal powers to overrule a decision to allow an Orange Order parade along the Garvahy Road in Portadown. Chris Bryant could ban the parade if police say it poses a high risk of serious disorder. Sinn Féin Deputy Leader and Stormont's First Minister, Michelle O'Neill, today received a letter from the PSNI asking her to attend a voluntary interview under caution in connection with protests against the decision. Party leader Mary Lou MacDonald also expects to receive a letter. MPP.

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You think of it, we play it. 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

I can be your angel or your devil. 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I miss you. 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
1: The Taoiseach's appealing to public sector unions to dial it down, saying he does not believe industrial action over pay talks should go ahead next week. More than 100,000 public employees are set to take part in the day of strikes on Wednesday. There are doubts over the day's Dáil sitting. Opposition TDs say they will not pass any picket of striking Dáil workers. Our working technology correspondent, Brian O'Donovan.
2: The Taoiseach said today that there was a need for everyone to dial it down after comments he made about next week's planned strike were criticised by the General Secretary of the Irish Nurses and Midwives Organisation. More than 300,000 public sector workers, including nurses, doctors, teachers and civil servants, will take to the picket lines on Wednesday over delays in agreeing a new public sector pay deal. Dáil business could be disrupted, with members of the opposition warning that they will not pass the picket if Oireachtas staff are on strike. Micheál Martin said today that he did not believe the basis exists for industrial action and that €1.2 billion has been provided in the budget for a public sector pay deal. It came, however, as SIPTUM announced its members in the public sector will be joining a second planned strike on the 21st of October.
1: The Special Criminal Court has been told that three members of a terrorist organisation who were planning to blow up a mosque in Galway were at an advanced stage of preparation when they were arrested. They're due to be sentenced in a few weeks' time. Our crime correspondent Paul Reynolds was in court.
3: Two of the three men who admitted their roles in a plan to bomb a mosque in Galway made pleas of mitigation today. Darren Gorman said he had been abusing drugs since he was 13 years old, but has no previous history of violence, hatred or terrorism. His fellow terrorist, Garrett Pollock, also pleaded that he too had been abusing drugs and alcohol when he was radicalised very, very quickly online. The two, along with a third man, Karolis Pekauskas, who also claimed he had been radicalised online, were part of a violent anti-immigration group calling itself the Irish Defence Army. They made a video on Pollock's phone claiming responsibility for the bomb attack, but were arrested before they could carry it out.
1: Northern Ireland's Secretary of State is facing growing pressure to use legal powers to overrule a decision to allow an Orange Order parade along the Garvahy Road in Portadown. Chris Bryant could ban the parade if police say it poses a high risk of serious disorder. Sinn Féin Deputy Leader and Stormont's First Minister, Michelle O'Neill, today received a letter from the PSNI asking her to attend a voluntary interview under caution in connection with protests against the decision. Party leader Mary Lou MacDonald also expects to receive a letter.
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4: Today in Castlebar, it's 9 degrees with few clouds. Humidity sits around 86% and winds are near 24 kilometres per hour. So it's on the cool side and a light jacket will help. Tomorrow, Castlebar looks overcast clouds with a high near 15 and a low around 9. Winds average near 17 kilometres per hour. That's your weather from MPB.
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1: The Taoiseach's appealing to public sector unions to dial it down, saying he does not believe industrial action over pay talks should go ahead next week. More than 100,000 public employees are set to take part in the day of strikes on Wednesday. There are doubts over the day's Dáil sitting. Opposition TDs say they will not pass any picket of striking Dáil workers. Our working technology correspondent Brian O'Donovan.
2: The Taoiseach said today that there was a need for everyone to dial it down after comments he made about next week's planned strike were criticised by the General Secretary of the Irish Nurses and Midwives Organisation. More than 300,000 public sector workers, including nurses, doctors, teachers and civil servants, will take to the picket lines on Wednesday over delays in agreeing a new public sector pay deal. Dáil business could be disrupted, with members of the opposition warning that they will not pass the picket if Oireachtas staff are on strike. Micheál Martin said today that he did not believe the basis exists for industrial action and that €1.2 billion has been provided in the budget for a public sector pay deal. It came, however, as SIPTUM announced its members in the public sector will be joining a second planned strike on the 21st of October.
1: The Special Criminal Court has been told that three members of a terrorist organisation who were planning to blow up a mosque in Galway were at an advanced stage of preparation when they were arrested. They're due to be sentenced in a few weeks' time. Our crime correspondent Paul Reynolds was in court.
3: Two of the three men who admitted their roles in a plan to bomb a mosque in Galway made pleas of mitigation today. Darren Gorman said he had been abusing drugs since he was 13 years old, but has no previous history of violence, hatred or terrorism. His fellow terrorist, Garrett Pollock, also pleaded that he too had been abusing drugs and alcohol when he was radicalised very, very quickly online. The two, along with a third man, Karolis Pekauskas, who also claimed he had been radicalised online, were part of a violent anti-immigration group calling itself the Irish Defence Army. They made a video on Pollock's phone claiming responsibility for the bomb attack, but were arrested before they could carry it out.
1: Northern Ireland's Secretary of State is facing growing pressure to use legal powers to overrule a decision to allow an Orange Order parade along the Garvahy Road in Portadown. Chris Bryant could ban the parade if police say it poses a high risk of serious disorder. Sinn Féin Deputy Leader and Stormont's First Minister, Michelle O'Neill, today received a letter from the PSNI asking her to attend a voluntary interview under caution in connection with protests against the decision. Party leader Mary Lou MacDonald also expects to receive a letter.
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4: Today in Castlebar, it's 9 degrees with light rain. Humidity sits around 82% and winds are near 22 kilometres per hour. So it's on the cool side and a light jacket will help. Tomorrow, Castlebar looks overcast clouds with a high near 15 and a low around 9. Winds average near 17 kilometres per hour. That's your weather from MPB.
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1: The Taoiseach's appealing to public sector unions to dial it down, saying he does not believe industrial action over pay talks should go ahead next week. More than 100,000 public employees are set to take part in the day of strikes on Wednesday. There are doubts over the day's Dáil sitting. Opposition TDs say they will not pass any picket of striking Dáil workers. Our working technology correspondent, Brian O'Donovan.
2: The Taoiseach said today that there was a need for everyone to dial it down after comments he made about next week's planned strike were criticised by the General Secretary of the Irish Nurses and Midwives Organisation. More than 300,000 public sector workers, including nurses, doctors, teachers and civil servants, will take to the picket lines on Wednesday over delays in agreeing a new public sector pay deal. Dáil business could be disrupted, with members of the opposition warning that they will not pass the picket if Oireachtas staff are on strike. Micheál Martin said today that he did not believe the basis exists for industrial action and that €1.2 billion has been provided in the budget for a public sector pay deal. It came, however, as SIP2 announced its members in the public sector will be joining a second planned strike on the 21st of October.
1: The Special Criminal Court has been told that three members of a terrorist organisation who were planning to blow up a mosque in Galway were at an advanced stage of preparation when they were arrested. They're due to be sentenced in a few weeks' time. Our crime correspondent Paul Reynolds was in court.
3: Two of the three men who admitted their roles in a plan to bomb a mosque in Galway made pleas of mitigation today. Darren Gorman said he had been abusing drugs since he was 13 years old, but has no previous history of violence, hatred or terrorism. His fellow terrorist, Garrett Pollock, also pleaded that he too had been abusing drugs and alcohol when he was radicalised very, very quickly online. The two, along with a third man, Karolis Pakauskas, who also claimed he had been radicalised online, were part of a violent anti-immigration group calling itself the Irish Defence Army. They made a video on Pollock's phone claiming responsibility for the bomb attack, but were arrested before they could carry it out.
1: Northern Ireland's Secretary of State is facing growing pressure to use legal powers to overrule a decision to allow an Orange Order parade along the Garvahy Road in Portadown. Chris Bryant could ban the parade if police say it poses a high risk of serious disorder. Sinn Féin Deputy Leader and Stormont's First Minister, Michelle O'Neill, today received a letter from the PSNI asking her to attend a voluntary interview under caution in connection with protests against the decision. Party leader Mary Lou MacDonald also expects to receive a letter.
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4: Today in Castlebar, it's 10 degrees with scattered clouds. Humidity sits around 77% and winds are near 22 kilometres per hour. So it's on the cool side and a light jacket will help. Tomorrow, Castlebar looks overcast clouds with a high near 15 and a low around 9. Winds average near 17 kilometres per hour. That's your weather from MPB.
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1: The Taoiseach's appealing to public sector unions to dial it down, saying he does not believe industrial action over pay talks should go ahead next week. More than 100,000 public employees are set to take part in the day of strikes on Wednesday. There are doubts over the day's Dáil sitting. Opposition TDs say they will not pass any picket of striking Dáil workers. Our working technology correspondent, Brian O'Donovan.
2: The Taoiseach said today that there was a need for everyone to dial it down after comments he made about next week's planned strike were criticised by the General Secretary of the Irish Nurses and Midwives Organisation. More than 300,000 public sector workers, including nurses, doctors, teachers and civil servants, will take to the picket lines on Wednesday over delays in agreeing a new public sector pay deal. Dáil business could be disrupted, with members of the opposition warning that they will not pass the picket if Oireachtas staff are on strike. Micheál Martin said today that he did not believe the basis exists for industrial action and that €1.2 billion has been provided in the budget for a public sector pay deal. It came, however, as SIPTU announced its members in the public sector will be joining a second planned strike on the 21st of October.
1: The Special Criminal Court has been told that three members of a terrorist organisation who were planning to blow up a mosque in Galway were at an advanced stage of preparation when they were arrested. They're due to be sentenced in a few weeks' time. Our crime correspondent Paul Reynolds was in court.
3: Two of the three men who admitted their roles in a plan to bomb a mosque in Galway made pleas of mitigation today. Darren Gorman said he had been abusing drugs since he was 13 years old, but has no previous history of violence, hatred or terrorism. His fellow terrorist, Garrett Pollock, also pleaded that he too had been abusing drugs and alcohol when he was radicalised very, very quickly online. The two, along with a third man, Karolis Pakauskas, who also claimed he had been radicalised online, were part of a violent anti-immigration group calling itself the Irish Defence Army. They made a video on Pollock's phone claiming responsibility for the bomb attack, but were arrested before they could carry it out.
1: Northern Ireland's Secretary of State is facing growing pressure to use legal powers to overrule a decision to allow an Orange Order parade along the Garvahy Road in Portadown. Chris Bryant could ban the parade if police say it poses a high risk of serious disorder. Sinn Féin Deputy Leader and Stormont's First Minister, Michelle O'Neill, today received a letter from the PSNI asking her to attend a voluntary interview under caution in connection with protests against the decision. Party leader Mary Lou MacDonald also expects to receive a letter.
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4: Today in Castlebar, it's 10 degrees with moderate rain. Humidity sits around 79% and winds are near 21 kilometres per hour. So it's on the cool side and a light jacket will help. Tomorrow, Castlebar looks overcast clouds with a high near 15 and a low around 9. Winds average near 17 kilometres per hour. That's your weather from MPB.
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1: The Taoiseach's appealing to public sector unions to dial it down, saying he does not believe industrial action over pay talks should go ahead next week. More than 100,000 public employees are set to take part in the day of strikes on Wednesday. There are doubts over the day's Dáil sitting. Opposition TDs say they will not pass any picket of striking Dáil workers. Our working technology correspondent, Brian O'Donovan.
2: The Taoiseach said today that there was a need for everyone to dial it down after comments he made about next week's planned strike were criticised by the General Secretary of the Irish Nurses and Midwives Organisation. More than 300,000 public sector workers, including nurses, doctors, teachers and civil servants, will take to the picket lines on Wednesday over delays in agreeing a new public sector pay deal. Dáil business could be disrupted, with members of the opposition warning that they will not pass the picket if Oireachtas staff are on strike. Micheál Martin said today that he did not believe the basis exists for industrial action and that €1.2 billion has been provided in the budget for a public sector pay deal. It came, however, as SIPTUM announced its members in the public sector will be joining a second planned strike on the 21st of October.
1: The Special Criminal Court has been told that three members of a terrorist organisation who were planning to blow up a mosque in Galway were at an advanced stage of preparation when they were arrested. They're due to be sentenced in a few weeks' time. Our crime correspondent Paul Reynolds was in court.
3: Two of the three men who admitted their roles in a plan to bomb a mosque in Galway made pleas of mitigation today. Darren Gorman said he had been abusing drugs since he was 13 years old, but has no previous history of violence, hatred or terrorism. His fellow terrorist, Garrett Pollock, also pleaded that he too had been abusing drugs and alcohol when he was radicalised very, very quickly online. The two, along with a third man, Karolis Pakauskas, who also claimed he had been radicalised online, were part of a violent anti-immigration group calling itself the Irish Defence Army. They made a video on Pollock's phone claiming responsibility for the bomb attack, but were arrested before they could carry it out.
1: Northern Ireland's Secretary of State is facing growing pressure to use legal powers to overrule a decision to allow an Orange Order parade along the Garvahy Road in Portadown. Chris Bryant could ban the parade if police say it poses a high risk of serious disorder. Sinn Féin Deputy Leader and Stormont's First Minister, Michelle O'Neill, today received a letter from the PSNI asking her to attend a voluntary interview under caution in connection with protests against the decision. Party leader Mary Lou MacDonald also expects to receive a letter.
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4: Today in Castlebar, it's 11 degrees with scattered clouds. Humidity sits around 77% and winds are near 24 kilometres per hour. So it's on the cool side and a light jacket will help. Tomorrow, Castlebar looks overcast clouds with a high near 16 and a low around 9. Winds average near 17 kilometres per hour. That's your weather from MPB.
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1: The Orange Order has said it's seeking urgent meetings after the Drumcree parade along the Garvahy Road in Portadown, County Armagh, was banned. Last night, the Northern Ireland Secretary of State, Chris Bryant, intervened to halt the march following a 13-day standoff. The Northern Ireland First Minister, Michelle O'Neill, said the decision would bring an enormous sense of relief to residents. However, the Orange Order said it was profoundly disappointed by the move and wanted to meet Mr. Bryant to challenge his decision. Our Northern editor, Vincent Kearney.
2: The dispute ended dramatically shortly after 8 o'clock last night when the Northern Secretary announced that the parade will not be allowed to take place. Chris Bryant said the PSI Chief Constable John Boucher had advised him that it would not be possible to enable the parade without a major intervention which would carry an unacceptable risk of serious injury, disorder and a wider contagion effect across Northern Ireland. He said the Praise Commission had advised him that in light of the police assessment, its original decision did not have enduring legal effect.
1: The US President Donald Trump has said Russia has agreed to supply diesel to global markets in an effort to lower fuel prices. Ukraine has strongly criticized the deal, which will see US sanctions on Russian fuel temporarily lifted. The Ukrainian President Volodymyr Zelensky described the move as a gift to Russia's Vladimir Putin. Meanwhile, Russian strikes on Ukraine's southeastern city of Zaporizhia has killed at least 8 people, including 3 children, according to regional authorities. Ivan Fedorov, co-chair of the Defence Council of the Zaporizhia region, said at least 16 people were wounded and 12 were missing. A cyclist has died after being hit by a van in County Clare last night. The collision happened on the N67 at Bawn Moor in Kilrush at around 8 p.m. The cyclist, a man, was pronounced dead at the scene.
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3: Today in Castlebar, it's 11 degrees with broken clouds. Humidity sits around 74% and winds are near 27 kilometres per hour. So it's on the cool side and a light jacket will help. Tomorrow, Castlebar looks overcast clouds with a high near 16 and a low around 9. Winds average near 17 kilometres per hour. That's your weather from MPB.
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want to, stare if you want to, but I got to party. I'm up in the party. I'm glad that I got you, and it's alright. You got you a partner and cut her.

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1: The Orange Order has said it's seeking an urgent meeting with the Northern Ireland Secretary of State following his decision to ban the Drum Cree parade along the Garvahy Road in Portadown. Chris Bryant made the announcement last night after police told him a march would pose too much of a risk to public safety. The Northern Ireland First Minister Michelle O'Neill said the decision brought an enormous sense of relief to residents. However, further legal action on behalf of the Orange Order is expected. In an interview with the BBC this morning, Mr. Bryant was asked what he had learned from the process.
2: I've learned that there are a lot of people of good will who want to make compromise, and there are some people who find compromise much more difficult. Interestingly, I've also discovered that whereas at the beginning of last week, I think everybody thought that the executive would have collapsed by now because of this situation, the executive still is at this point still in place, and the institutions of the Good Friday Agreement are probably more resilient than people think.
1: The US President Donald Trump has said Russia has agreed to supply diesel to global markets in an effort to lower fuel prices. Ukraine has strongly criticized the deal, which will see US sanctions on Russian fuel temporarily lifted. Kian O'Brien reports.
3: Diesel prices in the US are near a record high and present a risk for Republicans ahead of the November congressional elections that will determine whether they maintain control of Congress. In October last year, the US imposed sanctions on Russian oil companies. The diesel exports, starting at 2.25 million barrels of fuel, could provide Moscow with billions of dollars in revenues for its war effort. The Ukrainian President Volodymyr Zelensky criticized the deal, describing it as a gift to the Russian President Vladimir Putin.
1: A cyclist has died after being hit by a van in County Clare last night. The collision happened on the N67 at Bawn Moor in Kilrush at around 8 p.m. The cyclist, a man, was pronounced dead at the scene. And finally, Dermot Kennedy has announced the rescheduling of the rest of his US tour to avoid suffering long-lasting damage to his vocal cords. The 34-year-old Irish singer-songwriter was due to play in Atlanta, Georgia tonight.
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4: Today in Castlebar, it's 12 degrees with broken clouds. Humidity sits around 76% and winds are near 26 kilometers per hour. So it's on the cool side and a light jacket will help. Tomorrow, Castlebar looks overcast clouds with a high near 16 and a low around 9. Winds average near 17 kilometers per hour. That's your weather from MPB.
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1: Kevin Harris, Sam Smith and Promises, and also Gorgon City, Jennifer Hudson and Go All Night Wilkinson on the remix to get the party underway this week. Hope you're doing good. Lee Everest here at the controls. Hottest record. I must say tune of the week then. Silly me. That's the next year of the programme, isn't it? Hottest record on the way in about 20 minutes, and right now it's Dip

workout listening to us. Catch you on the podcast every week, Lee. She says, big shout out to Donna. Thanks for your love. Hello to Carrie as well, who's loving the tunes. Hello to Scott, who says, Lee, listening to you. Whilst another one, Scott in the gym, pumping to mine, listening to the dance party, sounding absolutely brilliant. Thanks, guys. Hello as well to Jade and Tom. They're off out tonight clubbing, and they're saying, Lee, you're putting this in the mood. Let's get this in your ears then, shall we? Jax Jones, Zoe Wees, Never Be Lonely.

0: Be Lonely, Cascada on the remix here on Dance Party Weekly. Sounding brilliant on the way. Storm Queen and Look Right Through, the MK remix. And we've got our brand new hottest record to play you as well, which is on the way inside the next 15 minutes on the show. And big shout out to Chloe this week, who's locked in.
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2: 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Coming next on The Dance Party.

All the pain that I've been through. Even this morning, looked outside my door for your letter on the floor.

in a bar listening to us. Are we actually in a bar? Hello as well to Stacey and Rob, who said, Lee, we've just been to Spain and we were in a bar in Spain and we heard the dance party coming out on the smart speaker in the bar. The barman, like the pub owner, had it on. It's like, wow, really? Wow. Great to have that international reach. Right, it's Dance Party Weekly. It's the biggest party on your radio.

0: RSM Body Moving on Dance Party Weekly, and we are almost half an hour into the show. Darren is popping in for a round of Battle of the Bangers before the end of this hour to pick one or two great big tunes that we have selected for him. So he is popping in, as always, to play off two big dance tunes against each other into our hottest record for this week. MPH has dropped the highly requested ID Warlord, his next single from his upcoming LP. The track has been seeing heavy support from Notion, who dropped it at his recent Mix Mag set in London, and it's an absolute whopper. I love this tune. It's our hottest record this week from MPH, and it's called Warlord. Let's get it on.
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Hello, it's Dance Party Weekly. It's Evers here at the controls. Hope you're good this week. That was Galantis, David Guerin, Little Mix with Heartbreak Anthem. Also, MPH and Warlord, this week's hottest record on the dance party. Big shout out to Louise. She's loving that one this week. Hello to Paul as well, who's loving the tunes this week on the dance party. Ross has been in touch. He's a long distance lorry driver. Got us locked in whilst doing a big overnight road trip on the radio. Big shout out to you, Ross.

0: Extra Jack on the remix on the dance party, sounding great. It's all about club classics in the first hour of the program. Hour two coming up has got current anthems, the ones you're loving right now, the chart toppers, and all the big ones too. We've got details coming up later in the show as well, how you can vote for one of four hottest records of 2026. Yes, it is launch week of our vote off for the end of year review show. It all starts in the next hour of the program. Black Eyed Peas on the way next.
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0: Here archives and So Tell Me playing here on Dance Party Weekly. Here's Darren then.
1: Here comes Battle of the Bangers.
0: And we are back with our interactive feature on the Dance Party where we get a lucky caller on the line to pick one of two absolute whoppers.
1: Here comes Battle of the Bangers.
0: Welcome back, Darren. How you doing?
2: I'm doing fine, thank you, Lee. I'm just wondering what you're going to throw at me this week. Every week, I sort of think, what are you going to pitch this week? It's so difficult, this. It's getting more and more difficult, the choices.
0: I know. That's deliberate. It's deliberate. It's all about deliberate. It's the game, you know. You've got to play the game. Right, are you ready to find out what's up for grabs this week?
2: I'm ready. Go on then, let's hear them.
0: Right, hands in the air moment on this one then. Fragma and Toka's Miracle, which is a combination of Coco Styles' vocal and the Toka Me instrumental, produced as one of the defining trance records of the early noughties. Fragma and Toka's Miracle is up for grabs. Absolute tune, isn't it? And it's up against this. Delirium, Sarah McLachlan, Silence, Tiesto on the remix, and somebody, you've got to choose between those two somehow, Darren. You've got to get a choice done between those two. I mean, what a pair of tunes.
2: I know. This is tricky. I'm going to need to have a moment of thought with this. Sarah McLachlan's magic vocals, Tiesto always delivers. But I think the one that would get me up would be Fragma, I think.
0: You think
2: definitely
0: Fragma?
2: Hands in the air. Yeah, I think Fragma. Yeah. I'm going Fragma. Locking that in, Lee.
0: Well, okay. Fragma gets locked in then for this week's Battle of the Bangers win. And we will see you next time at Battle of the Bangers, Darren. Thanks for playing.
2: Will do. Take it easy.
0: See you later, mate. Cheers.
1: Bye. Here comes this week's winner on Battle of the Bangers.

for a chat. It's very exciting on the show this week. So we are launching in the next hour of the programme our vote-off for the hottest record of 2026. This is where you get to decide one of four records that we've carefully picked for 2026. Out of all of our hottest records of the year and the biggest standout dance tracks, only one can be the hottest record of the year on the dance party, and you get to decide. I'm going to give you more details in the next hour of the programme. Coming up into hour two then with Adam Portnoy.

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1: The Orange Order has said it's seeking an urgent meeting with the Northern Ireland Secretary of State following his decision to ban the Drumcree parade along the Garvahy Road in Portadown. Chris Bryant made the announcement last night after police told him a march would pose too much of a risk to public safety. The Northern Ireland First Minister Michelle O'Neill said the decision brought an enormous sense of relief to residents. However, further legal action on behalf of the Orange Order is expected. In an interview with the BBC this morning, Mr. Bryant was asked what he had learned from the process.
2: I've learned that there are a lot of people of good will who want to make compromise, and there are some people who find compromise much more difficult. Interestingly, I've also discovered that whereas at the beginning of last week, I think everybody thought that the executive would have collapsed by now because of this situation, the executive still is at this point still in place, and the institutions of the Good Friday Agreement are probably more resilient than people think.
1: The US President Donald Trump has said Russia has agreed to supply diesel to global markets in an effort to lower fuel prices. Ukraine has strongly criticized the deal, which will see US sanctions on Russian fuel temporarily lifted. Kian O'Brien reports.
3: Diesel prices in the US are near a record high and present a risk for Republicans ahead of the November congressional elections that will determine whether they maintain control of Congress. In October last year, the US imposed sanctions on Russian oil companies. The diesel exports, starting at 2.25 million barrels of fuel, could provide Moscow with billions of dollars in revenues for its war effort. The Ukrainian President Volodymyr Zelensky criticized the deal, describing it as a gift to the Russian President Vladimir Putin.
1: A cyclist has died after being hit by a van in County Clare last night. The collision happened on the N67 at Bawn Moor in Kilrush at around 8 p.m. The cyclist, a man, was pronounced dead at the scene. And finally, Dermot Kennedy has announced the rescheduling of the rest of his US tour to avoid suffering long-lasting damage to his vocal cords. The 34-year-old Irish singer-songwriter was due to play in Atlanta, Georgia tonight.
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4: Today in Castlebar, it's 12 degrees with broken clouds. Humidity sits around 72% and winds are near 25 kilometers per hour. So it's on the cool side and a light jacket will help. Tomorrow, Castlebar looks overcast clouds with a high near 16 and a low around 9. Winds average near 17 kilometers per hour. That's your weather from MPB.
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into hour two of this week's dance party. We lead then, my friends. Lee Everest here at the controls. Hello, hope you're doing good. It's the biggest party on your radio in this hour of the program. Tune of the week. We got some current anthems for you as well, the ones you're loving right now. And we are going to launch our vote off for the hottest record of 2026. It's very exciting. So we have picked four standout records that have stood out to us this year, hottest records, big ones in the chart. And I'm going to tell you the four in this hour of the program.

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1: Silver Bumper and on tonight, and also Lama and Jade to get started with Best One for hour two of the dance party this week. So yeah, we are launching our vote off in this hour of the programme. So we're going to put four records up against each other for the hottest record of 2026, and then we reveal the winner. So you vote online, there's a link on our social media to the voting page as well, and you vote. You get to decide which the hottest record of 2026 is on our end of year review show, which is the week of Christmas. We did it last year, and it was a big one last year. Blessings from Calvin Harris. I can tell you that Calvin Harris is in the mix this year as well. I've been hinting all along that Kasabian and Calvin Harris is going to be in there. Well, it definitely is, with three others as well. I'll tell you more in a little while.

0: tunes. Also, hello to Ella, who's loving the tunes as well. Sounding great on the dance party this week, Lee. She says, on the way then, I've got this for you. It's Tiesto and Charlie XCX, Hot In It. That is playing very soon. Also got this on the way. The song we started 26 with on New Year's Eve, just after midnight. Joel Corey, Galantis, Izzy Bizzoo, Stay A Little Longer. And on the way as well, new to the playlist, Nathan Dorr and Just Hooks. Hottest record for us a couple of weeks ago. And Missing You, play soon on Dance Party Weekly.
1: All the tunes you're loving right now, right here on

Such a good feeling reworking a dance classic into 2026 and also a bit of Horse Girl as well. It's 3 weeks in a row we've played Horse Girl music on the show. Better give her a break really, haven't we? She's very wacky though. I love a bit of wacky dance music. Tiesto and Charlie XCX now then. It's

your radio in hour two of this week's show. Very soon we're going to launch the vote off for the hottest record of 2026. That is not far away, and also not far away from our record of the week as well. First of all, let's get a bit of Joel Corry, Galantis and Izzy Bizu in your ears with Stay A Little Longer on Dance Party Weekly.

Corey Galantis, Izzy Bizu. We stay a little longer. The song we started 2026 off with on our New Year's Eve show, which we're doing again this year. Don't know what to start 2027 off with, though. Maybe the hottest record of 26. Slee Everest here on Dance Party Weekly. Big shout out to Louise, who's been in touch. Saying, Lee, I'm off on holiday tomorrow. I heard you talking about all inclusives last week. I've actually got the last 3 days in an all inclusive in Greece I'm going to. Looking forward to a nice few days away in the sun. Enjoy yourself. Enjoy the drinks. Enjoy the quiet hotel as well. Especially for you, Louise, off on holiday. Here's Hugel.

0: Still going so strong, Hugel and Emmanuel Angel with Ultra Nate. Moving to the Sun, that is the Renner remix on this week's Dance Party Weekly, sounding big into this week's Tune of the Week. I played this and I absolutely loved it when I listened to it. It's brand new from the Dancing Farrahs and Vic, and it's called Surrender to the Sound. It makes you want to dance the night away and surrender literally to the sound. Let's get it on this week's Tune of the Week on Dance Party Weekly.
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0: Well, Just Turks, that was our hottest record a few weeks ago. Missing You, straight onto our main playlist, that one as well. And also this week's Tune of the Week from the Dancing Pharaohs, Surrender to the Sound. Now, it's time for us to launch this for 2026, our vote-off for the hottest record of the year. 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
0: Yes, we've reached that point again this year where it's time to nominate one of four records for the hottest of 2026. We've been going through everything we've played this year, all the biggest standout dance records, and narrowed it down to just four. Shall we see what's up for grabs then?
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0: Stevie Rex from Faithless, New Religion, sampling Insomnia. And this is the Swedish House Mafia and Likey Lie, Happiness Is So Sad, a recent release, but still a standout from 2026.
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0: Yep, so there we are. There's the four tracks to vote for on this year's hottest record of 2026. The winner gets revealed on our end of year review show, which is on the week of Christmas. If you want to vote, head over to Dance Radio Shows on social media to find the link to the voting page where you can cast your vote on the hottest record of 2026. You get to choose which one starts our end of year review show around Christmas.
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0: Octagon and Izzy Cross with Dreaming, sampling an absolute classic tune from the 90s as it's based. Sounding great on Dance Party Weekly this week. Big shout out to Eloise. She's loving the tunes this week. Off out for a night out. Big shout out to Dawn in Blackpool as well. Loving us this week. Thanks very much. And hello to Chris, who's locked into us delivering some parcels around London this afternoon. Right, okay, Sick Individuals on the way next with Take Me There on this week's edition of Dance Party Weekly.
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3: 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It's Sick Individuals. This is Matisse and Sutko, and you're listening to our song. 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

Beautiful Dance Party Weekly. Hello to Chloe this week, who's loving the tunes. Also hello to Dan as well, who is on a big long bike ride listening to us. Big shout out to you, mate. Hope it's all nice and safe and legal. Big shout out as well to Steve, who is driving a coach, got us on. Great to hear we're on a coach. If you are on that coach with Steve, give him a big shout out, by the way. Hello as well to Deb, who says, Lee, feeling inspired this week. I'm going to go and do a 10K on Saturday morning. Thanks for your love, guys. Let's get this on then on Dance Party Weekly on the current anthems. Coming up in hour three next is all new releases. This is Sonny Federa and Jazzy.

on the Van Helden remix in Sunny Federa and Jazzy on Dance Party Weekly, sounding great. And up into hour three we go next then on the Dance Party, where we're going to play you all first plays, all brand new releases on this week's show, handpicked especially from me to you. The biggest recommendations in EDM are coming up next. It's Lee Everest here at the controls with Dimension and Baby Close now.

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1: The Orange Order has said it's seeking an urgent meeting with the Northern Ireland Secretary of State following his decision to ban the Drum Cree parade along the Garvahy Road in Portadown. Chris Bryant made the announcement last night after police told him a march would pose too much of a risk to public safety. The Northern Ireland First Minister Michelle O'Neill said the decision brought an enormous sense of relief to residents. However, further legal action on behalf of the Orange Order is expected. In an interview with the BBC this morning, Mr. Bryant was asked what he had learned from the process.
2: I've learned that there are a lot of people of good will who want to make compromise, and there are some people who find compromise much more difficult. Interestingly, I've also discovered that whereas at the beginning of last week, I think everybody thought that the executive would have collapsed by now because of this situation, the executive still is at this point still in place, and the institutions of the Good Friday Agreement are probably more resilient than people think.
1: The US President Donald Trump has said Russia has agreed to supply diesel to global markets in an effort to lower fuel prices. Ukraine has strongly criticized the deal, which will see US sanctions on Russian fuel temporarily lifted. Kian O'Brien reports.
3: Diesel prices in the US are near a record high and present a risk for Republicans ahead of the November congressional elections that will determine whether they maintain control of Congress. In October last year, the US imposed sanctions on Russian oil companies. The diesel exports, starting at 2.25 million barrels of fuel, could provide Moscow with billions of dollars in revenues for its war effort. The Ukrainian President Volodymyr Zelensky criticized the deal, describing it as a gift to the Russian President Vladimir Putin.
1: A cyclist has died after being hit by a van in County Clare last night. The collision happened on the N67 at Bawn Moor in Kilrush at around 8 p.m. The cyclist, a man, was pronounced dead at the scene. And finally, Dermot Kennedy has announced the rescheduling of the rest of his US tour to avoid suffering long-lasting damage to his vocal cords. The 34-year-old Irish singer-songwriter was due to play in Atlanta, Georgia tonight.
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4: Today in Castlebar, it's 12 degrees with broken clouds. Humidity sits around 76% and winds are near 26 kilometers per hour. So it's on the cool side and a light jacket will help. Tomorrow, Castlebar looks overcast clouds with a high near 16 and a low around 9. Winds average near 17 kilometers per hour. That's your weather from MPB.
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8: Into the final hour of this week's programme. We leap then this hour is all brand new releases. Everything you're going to hear on this hour of the programme is a first play on the show. 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

0: Bit of house, familiar and bread toss is I'm going to get you. Also, Pawn the Light to get us started with for the new music hour on this week's edition of Dance Party Weekly. Final hour of the programme, it's all brand new releases, all first plays on the show. And this is brand new from Gilel, Caught in the Fire, plays very soon. Got this for you as well, more Hugel. Three times on the show this week for Hugel. Miami, a very exotic sounding track on the way soon. And also this, brand new from Tomorrow, Celebration, playing very soon on Dance Party Weekly.
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Big shout out to Sophie. She's loving the tunes this week on Dance Party Weekly. Hello as well to Rob, who's bopping around the car listening to us. That's Gilel caught in the fire. Also York with On the Beach, reworked by Better Claxon and Mike Monberg on this week's Dance Party Weekly on the first place. So we've launched our hottest record vote off for 2026. Go over to the socials. You'll find it there, the link to vote on one of four hottest records for this year. Winner gets revealed the week of Christmas on our end of year review show. This is brand new from Roxane now. It's called Stars Aligned.

Gel making a third appearance with Miami, sounding great. Very, very tropical Mexican sounding sort of song, isn't it? Like carnival sort of sounds. Love that from Hugel. Right, let's continue with this then. Gil Gaze and Gravity now. Lost.

0: Puth with Gravity on Dance Party Weekly. That's the first play for us last week. Very euphoric trance, sounding great. Big shout out to Ella. She's loving the tunes this week. Hello to Tom as well, who is looking forward to a big night out and having a few beers in the gamer pool. I need a gamer pool. I only get good when I have a few beers. So, right, let's continue next with brand new music from Ed. Front, back. Is going to play very shortly on the New Music Hour on this week's Dance Party Weekly. And don't forget to get your votes in for the hottest record of the year.
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Ed, front, back. No, front, front, back, back. Almost said it wrong then, didn't I? Front, front, back, back is what it's called. First play on Dance Party Weekly. Hello to Josie. She's loving the tunes this week. Making my work day go quicker, she says. That's what we like to hear. Hello to Abby as well, who's loving the tunes. This is brand new from Tamora, and it's called Celebration.

week. That's brand new from CDC and the Angel. It's called My Mind. Also tomorrow and Celebration as well. The New Music Hour showcasing all the tunes that you need to get on your playlist this week. Let's continue with this, shall we? Better House from the Crush Club. Ultra Nate's on the vocal of this tune, and it's called It's Coming.

Sound it, and Alfina plays on Dance Party Weekly. I particularly love that one when I played it. A little bit of Bass House sounding great on the dance party, and also Crush Club and Ultranate with It's Coming as well. Hello to Danny, who is loving the songs this week. Connor's been in touch and says, Lee, on the way to work, got you in the car, and it sounds absolutely brilliant this week. Thanks very much. Now, this one almost got to hottest record this week. It was between the one that we chose and this one, so between MPH and this one. This is brand new from Camino on the New Music Hour, and it's called Right Here, Right Now.

0: 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Big shout out to Stacey, she's got us locked in, and hello to Josh this week as well.
1: This is the Dance Party with Lee Everest.

That's what we picked for you this week on the Dance Party. That is called Save Me from Against All Odds on this week's show. Into brand new Chloe Kai now. She's dropped a little EP and we got it into our inbox last week. And promoter said, Chloe Calais has dropped brand new music. Could you give one of them a play? So I picked this one to play on the new music hour this week. This is Chloe Kai and D Stone with Noise Keeper. Chloe Kai is a French producer. She does all the proper moves on stage. She's a brilliant DJ as well. And she's all about the technical side of it. She loves getting her mixes dead right, and this one's an absolute whopper. It's called Noise Keeper.

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1: Sorry, Kylie D-Stone and Noise Keeper from her brand new EP. And that is us done for this week's dance party. 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
1: The Orange Order has said it's seeking an urgent meeting with the Northern Ireland Secretary of State following his decision to ban the Drum Cree parade along the Garvahy Road in Portadown. Chris Bryant made the announcement last night after police told him a march would pose too much of a risk to public safety. The Northern Ireland First Minister Michelle O'Neill said the decision brought an enormous sense of relief to residents. However, further legal action on behalf of the Orange Order is expected. In an interview with the BBC this morning, Mr. Bryant was asked what he had learned from the process.
2: I've learned that there are a lot of people of good will who want to make compromise, and there are some people who find compromise much more difficult. Interestingly, I've also discovered that whereas at the beginning of last week, I think everybody thought that the executive would have collapsed by now because of this situation, the executive still is at this point still in place, and the institutions of the Good Friday Agreement are probably more resilient than people think.
1: The US President Donald Trump has said Russia has agreed to supply diesel to global markets in an effort to lower fuel prices. Ukraine has strongly criticized the deal, which will see US sanctions on Russian fuel temporarily lifted. Kian O'Brien reports.
3: Diesel prices in the US are near a record high and present a risk for Republicans ahead of the November congressional elections that will determine whether they maintain control of Congress. In October last year, the US imposed sanctions on Russian oil companies. The diesel exports, starting at 2.25 million barrels of fuel, could provide Moscow with billions of dollars in revenues for its war effort. The Ukrainian President Volodymyr Zelensky criticized the deal, describing it as a gift to the Russian President Vladimir Putin.
1: A cyclist has died after being hit by a van in County Clare last night. The collision happened on the N67 at Bawn Moor in Kilrush at around 8 p.m. The cyclist, a man, was pronounced dead at the scene. And finally, Dermot Kennedy has announced the rescheduling of the rest of his US tour to avoid suffering long-lasting damage to his vocal cords. The 34-year-old Irish singer-songwriter was due to play in Atlanta, Georgia tonight.
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4: Today in Castlebar, it's 12 degrees with overcast clouds. Humidity sits around 75% and winds are near 27 kilometers per hour. So it's on the cool side and a light jacket will help. Tomorrow, Castlebar looks light rain with a high near 15 and a low around 10. Winds average near 17 kilometers per hour. That's your weather from MPB.
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1: Come on in. I've been waiting for you. Sit down, relax. You know, I got a few things I've been thinking about.

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1: The Orange Order has said it's seeking an urgent meeting with the Northern Ireland Secretary of State following his decision to ban the Drum Cree parade along the Garvahy Road in Portadown. Chris Bryant made the announcement last night after police told him a march would pose too much of a risk to public safety. The Northern Ireland First Minister Michelle O'Neill said the decision brought an enormous sense of relief to residents. However, further legal action on behalf of the Orange Order is expected. In an interview with the BBC this morning, Mr. Bryant was asked what he had learned from the process.
2: I've learned that there are a lot of people of good will who want to make compromise, and there are some people who find compromise much more difficult. Interestingly, I've also discovered that whereas at the beginning of last week, I think everybody thought that the executive would have collapsed by now because of this situation, the executive still is at this point still in place, and the institutions of the Good Friday Agreement are probably more resilient than people think.
1: The US President Donald Trump has said Russia has agreed to supply diesel to global markets in an effort to lower fuel prices. Ukraine has strongly criticized the deal, which will see US sanctions on Russian fuel temporarily lifted. Kian O'Brien reports.
3: Diesel prices in the US are near a record high and present a risk for Republicans ahead of the November congressional elections that will determine whether they maintain control of Congress. In October last year, the US imposed sanctions on Russian oil companies. The diesel exports, starting at 2.25 million barrels of fuel, could provide Moscow with billions of dollars in revenues for its war effort. The Ukrainian President Volodymyr Zelensky criticized the deal, describing it as a gift to the Russian President Vladimir Putin.
1: A cyclist has died after being hit by a van in County Clare last night. The collision happened on the N67 at Bawn Moor in Kilrush at around 8 p.m. The cyclist, a man, was pronounced dead at the scene. And finally, Dermot Kennedy has announced the rescheduling of the rest of his US tour to avoid suffering long-lasting damage to his vocal cords. The 34-year-old Irish singer-songwriter was due to play in Atlanta, Georgia tonight.
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4: Today in Castlebar, it's 12 degrees with overcast clouds. Humidity sits around 74% and winds are near 24 kilometers per hour. So it's on the cool side and a light jacket will help. Tomorrow, Castlebar looks light rain with a high near 15 and a low around 10. Winds average near 17 kilometers per hour. That's your weather from MPB.
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2: The Orange Order has said it's seeking an urgent meeting with the Northern Ireland Secretary of State following his decision to ban the Drum Cree parade along the Garvahy Road in Portadown. Chris Bryant made the announcement last night after police told him a march would pose too much of a risk to public safety. The Northern Ireland First Minister Michelle O'Neill said the decision brought an enormous sense of relief to residents. However, further legal action on behalf of the Orange Order is expected. In an interview with the BBC this morning, Mr. Bryant was asked what he had learned from the process.
3: I've learned that there are a lot of people of good will who want to make compromise, and there are some people who find compromise much more difficult. Interestingly, I've also discovered that whereas at the beginning of last week, I think everybody thought that the executive would have collapsed by now because of this situation, the executive still is at this point still in place, and the institutions of the Good Friday Agreement are probably more resilient than people think.
2: The US President Donald Trump has said Russia has agreed to supply diesel to global markets in an effort to lower fuel prices. Ukraine has strongly criticized the deal, which will see US sanctions on Russian fuel temporarily lifted. Kian O'Brien reports.
4: Diesel prices in the US are near a record high and present a risk for Republicans ahead of the November congressional elections that will determine whether they maintain control of Congress. In October last year, the US imposed sanctions on Russian oil companies. The diesel exports, starting at 2.25 million barrels of fuel, could provide Moscow with billions of dollars in revenues for its war effort. The Ukrainian President Volodymyr Zelensky criticized the deal, describing it as a gift to the Russian President Vladimir Putin.
2: A cyclist has died after being hit by a van in County Clare last night. The collision happened on the N67 at Bawn Moor in Kilrush at around 8 p.m. The cyclist, a man, was pronounced dead at the scene. And finally, Dermot Kennedy has announced the rescheduling of the rest of his US tour to avoid suffering long-lasting damage to his vocal cords. The 34-year-old Irish singer-songwriter was due to play in Atlanta, Georgia tonight.
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5: Today in Castlebar, it's 11 degrees with broken clouds. Humidity sits around 79% and winds are near 19 kilometers per hour. So it's on the cool side and a light jacket will help. Tomorrow, Castlebar looks light rain with a high near 15 and a low around 10. Winds average near 17 kilometers per hour. That's your weather from MPB.
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6: It's time for
7: Matt. Hiya, Phil B here with another mix of marvellous mashups. Some lovely drum and bass in the second half of the show, but starting off with this brand new Paul Oakenfold remix of the KLF, What Time Is Love?

0: What's top to the show? The KLF What Time Is Love, one of my all-time favourites, remixed by Paul Oakenfold, followed by Dave Bolton at Cart Rapture.
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0: Bieber and Clooney versus Daft Punk. And that was a veggie mashup. Random bit in the middle, coming up next.
1: Phil B mashups in the mix.
2: Mashups. Let's go!
0: Okay, for this week's random bit in the middle, Mark Johns has mashed up Katy Perry and Genesis. Invisible Touch in Vegas.

So, earlier this year, the Fatboy Slim and the Rolling Stones mashup Satisfaction Skank finally got an official release. Well, DJ DB obviously thought it was a bit slow, and he's gone and given it a DMB remix. And I've dropped something in the middle too. So listen out for that. Enjoy!

Right, this is another one of my mashups. Becky Hill and Chasing Status versus Born on Road and A Little Sound. And I called it Disconnect and Reload.

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1: The Orange Order has said it's seeking an urgent meeting with the Northern Ireland Secretary of State following his decision to ban the Drum Cree parade along the Garvahy Road in Portadown. Chris Bryant made the announcement last night after police told him a march would pose too much of a risk to public safety. The Northern Ireland First Minister Michelle O'Neill said the decision brought an enormous sense of relief to residents. However, further legal action on behalf of the Orange Order is expected. In an interview with the BBC this morning, Mr. Bryant was asked what he had learned from the process.
2: I've learned that there are a lot of people of good will who want to make compromise, and there are some people who find compromise much more difficult. Interestingly, I've also discovered that whereas at the beginning of last week, I think everybody thought that the executive would have collapsed by now because of this situation, the executive still is at this point still in place, and the institutions of the Good Friday Agreement are probably more resilient than people think.
1: The US President Donald Trump has said Russia has agreed to supply diesel to global markets in an effort to lower fuel prices. Ukraine has strongly criticized the deal, which will see US sanctions on Russian fuel temporarily lifted. Kian O'Brien reports.
3: Diesel prices in the US are near a record high and present a risk for Republicans ahead of the November congressional elections that will determine whether they maintain control of Congress. In October last year, the US imposed sanctions on Russian oil companies. The diesel exports, starting at 2.25 million barrels of fuel, could provide Moscow with billions of dollars in revenues for its war effort. The Ukrainian President Volodymyr Zelensky criticized the deal, describing it as a gift to the Russian President Vladimir Putin.
1: A cyclist has died after being hit by a van in County Clare last night. The collision happened on the N67 at Bawn Moor in Kilrush at around 8 p.m. The cyclist, a man, was pronounced dead at the scene. And finally, Dermot Kennedy has announced the rescheduling of the rest of his US tour to avoid suffering long-lasting damage to his vocal cords. The 34-year-old Irish singer-songwriter was due to play in Atlanta, Georgia tonight.
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4: Today in Castlebar, it's 11 degrees with broken clouds. Humidity sits around 82% and winds are near 15 kilometres per hour. So it's on the cool side and a light jacket will help. Tomorrow, Castlebar looks light rain with a high near 15 and a low around 10. Winds average near 17 kilometres per hour. That's your weather from MPB.
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welcome. You're tuned into Days Like Nights Radio. I am your host. My name is Ilke Klein. And this week I have another hour of my open to close set from Stereo in Montreal. Still in the early hours of the night here, and just as last week, I had a lovely progressive vibe going. The cool thing about playing such a long set is that there is no pressure really. You don't have to give everything away in 1 or 2 hours, and so if you want to play progressive records for 2 hours, why not? Stereo gives you the space to be patient and to let the music slowly pull people onto the dance floor. This is Kasper Koman, organist.

When I return from this tour, I have a big one in Warsaw coming up, joining Korolova and Camel Fat for a show at Sector 60, and that one's on October 17th, just before the Amsterdam Dance Event.

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2: The Orange Order has said it's seeking an urgent meeting with the Northern Ireland Secretary of State following his decision to ban the Drum Cree parade along the Garvahy Road in Portadown. Chris Bryant made the announcement last night after police told him a march would pose too much of a risk to public safety. The Northern Ireland First Minister Michelle O'Neill said the decision brought an enormous sense of relief to residents. However, further legal action on behalf of the Orange Order is expected. In an interview with the BBC this morning, Mr. Bryant was asked what he had learned from the process.
3: I've learned that there are a lot of people of good will who want to make compromise, and there are some people who find compromise much more difficult. Interestingly, I've also discovered that whereas at the beginning of last week, I think everybody thought that the executive would have collapsed by now because of this situation, the executive still is at this point still in place, and the institutions of the Good Friday Agreement are probably more resilient than people think.
2: The US President Donald Trump has said Russia has agreed to supply diesel to global markets in an effort to lower fuel prices. Ukraine has strongly criticized the deal, which will see US sanctions on Russian fuel temporarily lifted. Kian O'Brien reports.
4: Diesel prices in the US are near a record high and present a risk for Republicans ahead of the November congressional elections that will determine whether they maintain control of Congress. In October last year, the US imposed sanctions on Russian oil companies. The diesel exports, starting at 2.25 million barrels of fuel, could provide Moscow with billions of dollars in revenues for its war effort. The Ukrainian President Volodymyr Zelensky criticized the deal, describing it as a gift to the Russian President Vladimir Putin.
2: A cyclist has died after being hit by a van in County Clare last night. The collision happened on the N67 at Bawn Moor in Kilrush at around 8 p.m. The cyclist, a man, was pronounced dead at the scene. And finally, Dermot Kennedy has announced the rescheduling of the rest of his US tour to avoid suffering long-lasting damage to his vocal cords. The 34-year-old Irish singer-songwriter was due to play in Atlanta, Georgia tonight.
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5: Today in Castlebar, it's 10 degrees with broken clouds. Humidity sits around 83% and winds are near 12 kilometers per hour. So it's on the cool side and a light jacket will help. Tomorrow, Castlebar looks light rain with a high near 15 and a low around 10. Winds average near 17 kilometers per hour. That's your weather from MPB.
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1: The Orange Order has said it's seeking an urgent meeting with the Northern Ireland Secretary of State following his decision to ban the Drumcree parade along the Garvahy Road in Portadown. Chris Bryant made the announcement last night after police told him a march would pose too much of a risk to public safety. The Northern Ireland First Minister Michelle O'Neill said the decision brought an enormous sense of relief to residents. However, further legal action on behalf of the Orange Order is expected. In an interview with the BBC this morning, Mr. Bryant was asked what he had learned from the process.
2: I've learned that there are a lot of people of good will who want to make compromise, and there are some people who find compromise much more difficult. Interestingly, I've also discovered that whereas at the beginning of last week, I think everybody thought that the executive would have collapsed by now because of this situation, the executive still is at this point still in place, and the institutions of the Good Friday Agreement are probably more resilient than people think.
1: The US President Donald Trump has said Russia has agreed to supply diesel to global markets in an effort to lower fuel prices. Ukraine has strongly criticized the deal, which will see US sanctions on Russian fuel temporarily lifted. Kian O'Brien reports.
3: Diesel prices in the US are near a record high and present a risk for Republicans ahead of the November congressional elections that will determine whether they maintain control of Congress. In October last year, the US imposed sanctions on Russian oil companies. The diesel exports, starting at 2.25 million barrels of fuel, could provide Moscow with billions of dollars in revenues for its war effort. The Ukrainian President Volodymyr Zelensky criticized the deal, describing it as a gift to the Russian President Vladimir Putin.
1: A cyclist has died after being hit by a van in County Clare last night. The collision happened on the N67 at Bawn Moor in Kilrush at around 8 p.m. The cyclist, a man, was pronounced dead at the scene. And finally, Dermot Kennedy has announced the rescheduling of the rest of his US tour to avoid suffering long-lasting damage to his vocal cords. The 34-year-old Irish singer-songwriter was due to play in Atlanta, Georgia tonight.
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4: Today in Castlebar, it's 10 degrees with broken clouds. Humidity sits around 81% and winds are near 9 kilometres per hour. So it's on the cool side and a light jacket will help. Tomorrow, Castlebar looks light rain with a high near 15 and a low around 10. Winds average near 17 kilometres per hour. That's your weather from MPB.
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1: The Orange Order has said it's seeking an urgent meeting with the Northern Ireland Secretary of State following his decision to ban the Drumcree parade along the Garvahy Road in Portadown. Chris Bryant made the announcement last night after police told him a march would pose too much of a risk to public safety. The Northern Ireland First Minister Michelle O'Neill said the decision brought an enormous sense of relief to residents. However, further legal action on behalf of the Orange Order is expected. In an interview with the BBC this morning, Mr. Bryant was asked what he had learned from the process.
2: I've learned that there are a lot of people of good will who want to make compromise, and there are some people who find compromise much more difficult. Interestingly, I've also discovered that whereas at the beginning of last week, I think everybody thought that the executive would have collapsed by now because of this situation, the executive still is at this point still in place, and the institutions of the Good Friday Agreement are probably more resilient than people think.
1: The US President Donald Trump has said Russia has agreed to supply diesel to global markets in an effort to lower fuel prices. Ukraine has strongly criticized the deal, which will see US sanctions on Russian fuel temporarily lifted. Kian O'Brien reports.
3: Diesel prices in the US are near a record high and present a risk for Republicans ahead of the November congressional elections that will determine whether they maintain control of Congress. In October last year, the US imposed sanctions on Russian oil companies. The diesel exports, starting at 2.25 million barrels of fuel, could provide Moscow with billions of dollars in revenues for its war effort. The Ukrainian President Volodymyr Zelensky criticized the deal, describing it as a gift to the Russian President Vladimir Putin.
1: A cyclist has died after being hit by a van in County Clare last night. The collision happened on the N67 at Bawn Moor in Kilrush at around 8 p.m. The cyclist, a man, was pronounced dead at the scene. And finally, Dermot Kennedy has announced the rescheduling of the rest of his US tour to avoid suffering long-lasting damage to his vocal cords. The 34-year-old Irish singer-songwriter was due to play in Atlanta, Georgia tonight.
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4: Today in Castlebar, it's 10 degrees with overcast clouds. Humidity sits around 88% and winds are near 7 kilometres per hour. So it's on the cool side and a light jacket will help. Tomorrow, Castlebar looks light rain with a high near 15 and a low around 10. Winds at average near 17 kilometres per hour. That's your weather from MPB.
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Here we go again, Amsterdam. Are you ready? New music from Uma Tosgan, Matt Fax, Henna Lang and the Rocket Man, Energy 2000 with York, and my brand new single with Funk Tribu. Our number two were joined by the legend who started it all, Mr. Paul Oakenfold, showcasing his Mission Underground album from our new and upgraded club. But we kick off the show with a brand new Above and Beyond. Turn it up for nights like this. Make some noise!

0: Hey, Ruben, tell us, because this is you, right? You produced this.
1: Yeah, so York sent me a demo of him together with Angel City, but it was a progressive tune that because he thought he was going to work on a progressive tune. But I was preparing my Energy 2000 set for State of Trance earlier this year, and somehow I was more in the mood to create something more fast. So here we are, Energy 2000 tune Slip Away.
0: Hey, they say that I'm busy, but... You're pretty busy yourself, my friend.
1: Yeah, a little bit. Yeah.
0: Wow, incredible. Also played you the new All Free, a new project from the guys behind 11 and Alex Sonata. They reworked a trance classic from Utah Saints, Lost Vagueness. I played the Oliver Leeb remix back in the day. This is a new version of that, updated to 2026. I'm so glad you guys are tuned in to episode 1298 of A State of Trance. 2 weeks away from episode 1300, the State of Trance Amsterdam Dance Event Marathon Special. We have big news. We're going to go live for 9 hours. With an insane lineup for you. We'll tell you more about the lineup because we're trying to get everybody that steps on Amsterdam soil

0: for the Amsterdam Dance Event. We're trying to get them here in the studio in the sweat box. After that, we're heading to London for the Drum Sheds on November 14th. And we already told you last week, this one will sell out. The first State of Trance edition indoor in London. I can't wait. And of course, after that, February 26th and February 27th, we're back at Rotterdam in the Ahoy for an epic weekend once again. We just announced the first wave of the lineups over those dates. Tickets are flying, especially after the first artist announcement. And the single day tickets are available as well. And as promised, we're doing loads more events. I can already hint that one of the next events we'll be doing will be in the country of the Stars and Stripes. That's all I can say for now.
1: Which country is that?
0: We aren't slowing down, ladies and gentlemen, just like the music that's lined up for you. The BPMs are getting higher and higher. This is my new track with Funk Tribu. Are you ready?

0: How we feel in Amsterdam? Are you enjoying the music? Last week's tune of the week, another spin for Dimension from Spain with Frank Effie, Moonfire. Before that, the Rocket Man teamed up with Hannah Lang. A little bit of a spoiler, both of them will join the Amsterdam Dance Event Marathon that we're hosting here in 2 weeks. It's going to be live on your favorite station. They teamed up with Fallon for Under My Skin. It's episode 1298, live from the studio in Amsterdam. And as you may have noticed, as part of the 25-year celebrations of this radio show, we brought back the Space Cadet by popular demand. And we thought it would be cool to capture a few of them. We created a special merchandise item. You can find the shirt that Ruben is wearing right now and the sweater that I'm wearing right now in a limited edition range. And real other cool stuff like a hat and a tank top. 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Let's have a quick look at the emails that came in.
1: Happy Ruben. 34th birthday to Matteo Villa from Bergamo, Italy.
0: And congrats to Sarah Jane in Western Australia on the birth of your baby girl from your friend Maris Ozols in Finland.
1: And Steve from Illinois, U.S. sends his love to his fiancée Karen, who lives in Bogota.
0: Big shout out to Jolene in Perth, Australia from your husband Lionel Bogar.
1: And congratulations to Christophe Zizek from and Magdalena from Hall, England. For your 17th wedding anniversary.
2: Wow. You got this.
0: Yeah, hold on. By the way, guys, seriously, we're overwhelmed with the amount of emails that we get. Yeah. These are not made up by AI or something. These are actual people. No. Like Jane and Steve and Monaco from Toronto wish their son Alfie happy, amazing first birthday.
2: And lastly, together with Justine Farney, we send lots of love and support to her husband, Justin, who had quite a difficult year, but through it all, music has continued to be the one thing that gives him a place to escape, to breathe, and to simply be himself.
0: Amazing. What a beautiful message. Thank you, Susanna. Armin at estateoftrance.com, the email address. 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

couple of uplifting bangers in a row on A State of Trance. You just heard Mark Sherry, Like a Phoenix. Before that, Alex Ryan and Lucid Skies, Activa Valorum. An insane track by Martin de Jong called Insanity.

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1: Every week we welcome one of you on the microphone to request the most meaningful trance track and most importantly the story that comes along with it. We want to know what does this music to you. And the more personal the story, the bigger the chance you're going to be invited here in the studio in Amsterdam, like Island Marina Gomez from Spain. Make some noise! Welcome, Island. You selected Chris Lake and Emma Hewitt, Carry Me Away. It's a track from 2007.
2: Yeah.
1: And it's a long time ago. So I really had to dig deep into the archives. But I remember, I think it was part of the State of Trance Year Mix as well that year. Tell us, why is this track so important to you?
2: Well, first, thank you for inviting me. This song is very important to me. When I was very young, I lived in a poor neighborhood of Buenos Aires, Argentina. And I feel very sad and lost, but when I listen to your music and this song, especially of Testotrans 2007, carries me away. I close my eyes and the world stops. I imagine myself on the beach in Ibiza, dresses in white, dancing on the sand with an incredible sun and your concert and playing the song that made me fly and dream. Immediately the problem disappears and I watch this track last. Everything was possible, also reality to me, the opposite. That very difficult, that's what going to happen.
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4: The Orange Order has said it's seeking an urgent meeting with the Northern Ireland Secretary of State following his decision to ban the Drum Cree parade along the Garvahy Road in Portadown. Chris Bryant made the announcement last night after police told him a march would pose too much of a risk to public safety. The Northern Ireland First Minister Michelle O'Neill said the decision brought an enormous sense of relief to residents. However, further legal action on behalf of the Orange Order is expected. In an interview with the BBC this morning, Mr. Bryant was asked what he had learned from the process.
5: I've learned that there are a lot of people of good will who want to make compromise, and there are some people who find compromise much more difficult. Interestingly, I've also discovered that whereas at the beginning of last week, I think everybody thought that the executive would have collapsed by now because of this situation, the executive still is at this point still in place, and the institutions of the Good Friday Agreement are probably more resilient than people think.
4: The US President Donald Trump has said Russia has agreed to supply diesel to global markets in an effort to lower fuel prices. Ukraine has strongly criticized the deal, which will see US sanctions on Russian fuel temporarily lifted. Kian O'Brien reports.
6: Diesel prices in the US are near a record high and present a risk for Republicans ahead of the November congressional elections that will determine whether they maintain control of Congress. In October last year, the US imposed sanctions on Russian oil companies. The diesel exports, starting at 2.25 million barrels of fuel, could provide Moscow with billions of dollars in revenues for its war effort. The Ukrainian President Volodymyr Zelensky criticized the deal, describing it as a gift to the Russian President Vladimir Putin.
4: A cyclist has died after being hit by a van in County Clare last night. The collision happened on the N67 at Bawn Moor in Kilrush at around 8 p.m. The cyclist, a man, was pronounced dead at the scene. And finally, Dermot Kennedy has announced the rescheduling of the rest of his US tour to avoid suffering long-lasting damage to his vocal cords. The 34-year-old Irish singer-songwriter was due to play in Atlanta, Georgia tonight.
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7: Today in Castlebar, it's 9 degrees with overcast clouds. Humidity sits around 86% and winds are near 7 kilometers per hour. So it's on the cool side and a light jacket will help. Tomorrow, Castlebar looks overcast clouds with a high near 16 and a low around 10. Winds average near 18 kilometers per hour. That's your weather from MPB.
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0: For all the best.

Here we go again, Amsterdam. Are you ready? New music from Uma Toscan, Matt Fax, Hannah Lang, and the Rocket Man, Energy 2000 with York, and my brand new single with Funk Tribu. Our number two were joined by the legend who started it all, Mr. Paul Oakenfold, showcasing his Mission Underground album from our new and upgraded club. We kick off the show with a brand new Above and Beyond. Turn it up for nights like this. Make some noise!

0: because this is you, right? You produced this.
1: Yeah, so York sent me a demo of him together with Angel City, but it was a progressive tune that because he thought he was going to work on a progressive tune. But I was preparing my Energy 2000 set for State of Trance earlier this year, and somehow I was more in the mood to create something more fast. So here we are, Energy 2000 tune Slip Away.
0: Hey, they say that I'm busy, but... You're pretty busy yourself, my friend.
1: Bit, yeah, a little bit. Yeah.
0: Wow, incredible. Also played you the new All Free, a new project from the guys behind 11 and Alex Sonata. They reworked a trance classic from Utah Saints, Lost Vagueness. I played the Oliver Leeb remix back in the day. This is a new version of that, updated to 2026. I'm so glad you guys are tuned in to episode 1298 of A State of Trance. 2 weeks away from episode 1300, the State of Trance Amsterdam Dance Event Marathon Special. We have big news. We're going to go live for 9 hours. With an insane lineup for you. We'll tell you more about the lineup because we're trying to get everybody that steps on Amsterdam soil for the Amsterdam Dance Event. We're trying to get them here in the studio in the sweat box. After that, we're heading to London for the Drum Sheds on November 14th. And we already told you last week, this one will sell out. The first State of Trance edition indoor in London. I can't wait. And of course, after that, February 26th and February 27th, we're back at Rotterdam in the Ahoy for an epic weekend once again. We just announced the first wave of the lineups over those dates. Tickets are flying, especially after the first artist announcement. And the single day tickets are available as well. And as promised, we're doing loads more events. I can already hint that one of the next events we'll be doing will be in the country of the Stars and Stripes. That's all I can say for now.
1: Which country is that?

And we aren't slowing down, ladies and gentlemen, just like the music that's lined up for you. The BPMs are getting higher and higher. This is my new track with Funk Tribu. Are you ready?

0: How we feel in Amsterdam? Are you enjoying the music? Last week's tune of the week, another spin for Dimension from Spain with Frank Effie, Moonfire. Before that, the Rocket Man teamed up with Hannah Lang. A little bit of a spoiler, both of them will join the Amsterdam Dance Event Marathon that we're hosting here in 2 weeks. It's going to be live on your favorite station. They teamed up with Fallon for Under My Skin. It's episode 1298, live from the studio in Amsterdam. And as you may have noticed, as part of the 25-year celebrations of this radio show, we brought back the Space Cadet by popular demand. And we thought it would be cool to capture a few of them. We created a special merchandise item. You can find the shirt that Ruben is wearing right now and the sweater that I'm wearing right now in a limited edition range. And real other cool stuff like a hat and a tank top. 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Let's have a quick look at the emails that came in.
1: Happy Ruben. 34th birthday to Matteo Villa from Bergamo, Italy.
0: And congrats to Sarah Jane in Western Australia on the birth of your baby girl from your friend Maris Ozols in Finland.
1: Yes. Steve from Illinois, U.S. sends his love to his fiancée Karen, who lives in Bogota.
0: Big shout out to Jolene in Perth, Australia from your husband Lionel Bohar.
1: And congratulations to Christophe Zizek from and Magdalena from Hall, England. For your 17th wedding anniversary. Wow.
2: You got this.
0: Yeah, hold on. By the way, guys, seriously, we're overwhelmed with the amount of emails that we get. Yeah. These are not made up by AI or something. These are actual people. No. Like Jane and Steve and Monaco from Toronto wish their son Alfie happy, amazing first birthday.
2: And lastly, together with Justine Farney, we send lots of love and support to her husband, Justin, who had quite a difficult year, but through it all, music has continued to be the one thing that gives him a place to escape, to breathe, and to simply be himself.
0: Amazing. What a beautiful message. Thank you, Susanna. Armin at estateoftrance.com, the email address. Our number two today is for Paul Oakenfold, taking over our brand new club here at the Amada office. But first, let's up the tempo for this one. It's Matt Fax and Aura. Tell me, are you ready, Amsterdam? Yeah.

of uplifting bangers in a row on a state of trance. You just heard Mark Sherry, Like a Phoenix. Before that, Alex Ryan and Lucid Skies, Activa Valorum. An insane track by Martin de Jong called Insanity.

0: Every week we welcome one of you on the microphone to request the most meaningful trance track and most importantly the story that comes along with it. We want to know what does this music to you. And the more personal the story, the bigger the chance you're going to be invited here in the studio in Amsterdam, like Island Marina Gomez from Spain. Make some noise! Welcome, Island. You selected Chris Lake and Emma Hewitt, Carry Me Away. It's a track from 2007.
1: Yeah.
0: It's a long time ago, so I really had to dig deep into the archives. But I remember, I think it was part of the State of Trance Year Mix as well that year. Tell us, why is this track so important to you?
1: Well, first, thank you for inviting me. This song is very important to me. When I was very young, I lived in a poor neighborhood of Buenos Aires, Argentina. And I feel very sad and lost, but when I listen to your music and this song, especially of Testotrans 2007, carries me away, I close my eyes and the world stop. I imagine myself on the beach in Ibiza, dresses in white, dancing on the sand with an incredible sun and your concert and playing the song that made me fly and dream. Immediately the problem disappears and I watch this track last. Everything was possible, also reality told me the opposite. That very difficult, that's what going to happen.
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3: The Orange Order has said it's seeking an urgent meeting with the Northern Ireland Secretary of State following his decision to ban the Drumcree parade along the Garvahy Road in Portadown. Chris Bryant made the announcement last night after police told him a march would pose too much of a risk to public safety. The Northern Ireland First Minister Michelle O'Neill said the decision brought an enormous sense of relief to residents. However, further legal action on behalf of the Orange Order is expected. In an interview with the BBC this morning, Mr. Bryant was asked what he had learned from the process.
4: I've learned that there are a lot of people of good will who want to make compromise, and there are some people who find compromise much more difficult. Interestingly, I've also discovered that whereas at the beginning of last week, I think everybody thought that the executive would have collapsed by now because of this situation, the executive still is at this point still in place, and the institutions of the Good Friday Agreement are probably more resilient than people think.
3: The US President Donald Trump has said Russia has agreed to supply diesel to global markets in an effort to lower fuel prices. Ukraine has strongly criticized the deal, which will see US sanctions on Russian fuel temporarily lifted. Kian O'Brien reports.
5: Diesel prices in the US are near a record high and present a risk for Republicans ahead of the November congressional elections that will determine whether they maintain control of Congress. In October last year, the US imposed sanctions on Russian oil companies. The diesel exports, starting at 2.25 million barrels of fuel, could provide Moscow with billions of dollars in revenues for its war effort. The Ukrainian President Volodymyr Zelensky criticized the deal, describing it as a gift to the Russian President Vladimir Putin.
3: A cyclist has died after being hit by a van in County Clare last night. The collision happened on the N67 at Bawn Moor in Kilrush at around 8 p.m. The cyclist, a man, was pronounced dead at the scene. And finally, Dermot Kennedy has announced the rescheduling of the rest of his US tour to avoid suffering long-lasting damage to his vocal cords. The 34-year-old Irish singer-songwriter was due to play in Atlanta, Georgia tonight.
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14: 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Thanks for tuning in again. This is episode 161 of our monthly podcast, this time recorded in our second studio here on the beautiful and still very sunny island of Mallorca. kick things off with Medicine by VKN Modular, released on Planet Rhythm. After that comes Procombo with Rolling Pressure on We Are the Brave, followed by DJ XL with Error on Sway. You'll also hear a brand new track from us called Distorted Minds, which is coming out at the beginning of October on all label KD Raw. And if you want to check out the full track list, you can find it, as always, on SoundCloud and Apple Podcasts. That's it for now. I'll be back halfway through the set with our record of the month. We hope you'll enjoy today's show. So here we go.
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You are still listening to Kaiser Disco in the mix. We've reached the halfway point of the set, which means it's time once again for our record of the month. Today's track comes from Dutch producer and DJ Juice, and it's called Papadelle. The track actually came out a few months ago, but somehow we haven't played it in any of our radio shows yet, even though it's been in our playlist since the day it was released, and we've been playing it regularly in our sets. It's just such a cool track. The sound selection is really distinctive, which makes it stand out straight away. And today, it just fitted perfectly right here in the middle of the set. So check this one out. Here's Juice with Papadelle, released on Suara.

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1: The Orange Order has said it's seeking an urgent meeting with the Northern Ireland Secretary of State following his decision to ban the Drum Cree parade along the Garvahy Road in Portadown. Chris Bryant made the announcement last night after police told him a march would pose too much of a risk to public safety. The Northern Ireland First Minister Michelle O'Neill said the decision brought an enormous sense of relief to residents. However, further legal action on behalf of the Orange Order is expected. In an interview with the BBC this morning, Mr. Bryant was asked what he had learned from the process.
2: I've learned that there are a lot of people of good will who want to make compromise, and there are some people who find compromise much more difficult. Interestingly, I've also discovered that whereas at the beginning of last week, I think everybody thought that the executive would have collapsed by now because of this situation, the executive still is at this point still in place, and the institutions of the Good Friday Agreement are probably more resilient than people think.
1: The US President Donald Trump has said Russia has agreed to supply diesel to global markets in an effort to lower fuel prices. Ukraine has strongly criticized the deal, which will see US sanctions on Russian fuel temporarily lifted. Kian O'Brien reports.
3: Diesel prices in the US are near a record high and present a risk for Republicans ahead of the November congressional elections that will determine whether they maintain control of Congress. In October last year, the US imposed sanctions on Russian oil companies. The diesel exports, starting at 2.25 million barrels of fuel, could provide Moscow with billions of dollars in revenues for its war effort. The Ukrainian President Volodymyr Zelensky criticized the deal, describing it as a gift to the Russian President Vladimir Putin.
1: A cyclist has died after being hit by a van in County Clare last night. The collision happened